0: That was song number 4 from Ella Langley and Morgan Wallen with I Can't Love You Anymore.
1: Number 3.
0: Luke Combs and his wife Nicole welcomed their third son, Chet Wiley, back in February, joining Big Brothers Tex and Bo. His current tour is built around Saturday-only shows on purpose, and that's so Luke is home during the week with his family. In his words, I want my kids to know that my job is not more important than they are. Here now, holding steady at spot number 3, this is Luke Combs, Be By You.
2: Got a

0: And that was Luke Combs in at spot number three with Be By You. So the battle's on. We've got two more songs. Who will be number one? I'm afraid you're going to have to return with me to find out.
1: Don't move. Don't move. More of the Cross Canada Country Countdown coming up right after this.
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0: Welcome back. Yes, we are just mere minutes away from finding out who will be number one this week on the Cross Canada Country Countdown.
1: Number two.
0: Taylor Swift is married. She's honeymooned around the world, and now she's back to work. Sources say that she's been pouring herself into writing new music and is incredibly inspired creatively. Songwriting has been her main focus since returning from the honeymoon. And she's apparently really excited about what's taking shape. And in a recent Grammy Museum interview, she reflected on her country roots, saying she loves them more and more the farther along she gets, and that Nashville shaped who she has become as a writer. New Taylor Swift music is coming. Here now, holding steady at number two, this is Taylor Swift. I knew it, I knew you.

0: Now, before we crown this week's number one, we are going to go back a year and find out who was leading the charts a year ago this time.
1: Top of the charts 1 year ago, here's last year's leader.
0: Russell Dickerson grew up in Union City, Tennessee, a devout Christian who picked up the guitar at 15 years of age. He earned a music degree from Belmont University and spent years grinding it out as an independent artist before anyone took notice. He signed with a small independent label, Triple Tigers, and built his career the slow, honest way, one number one at a time. And here's one of his biggest. 1 year ago, this was the most played song on country radio. Last year's leader from Russell Dickerson, Happened to Me.
2: I

0: That song was the leader a year ago. That was Russell Dickerson and Happened to Me.
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0: Stella Lefty just announced her very first headline tour, and Canada is on the list. The Long Way Home tour kicks off in January, and she will be hitting Toronto on January 12th and Montreal on January 15th. Now, for a girl who has had a viral TikTok turn into one of the biggest songs of the year, headlining her own tour is a pretty massive milestone. For the second week in a row, Stella Lefty is at number one with Boston.
2: On a

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2: This Labor Day, the Alberta Union of Provincial Employees is preparing to fight. 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But Alberta workers are under attack. 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Meanwhile, many of us struggle with the cost of living crisis. Many work multiple jobs to feed and shelter their families. 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
0: It's always on 5 in Margaritaville, come to think of it.
1: I heard that.
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3: 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And corn is stable at $3.35 per ton. In the milling wheat markets, December Minneapolis futures dipped 15.75 cents at $7.44, with local hard red spring bid for September movement at $8.95 per bushel. In the oil seeds market, November canola futures added 80 cents at $665.70 per metric ton or $15.10 per bushel. In the pulse markets, nearby red lentil prices are trading at 22 cents per pound and yellow peas are unchanged at 8 per bushel. In the cattle markets, October live cattle futures gained $4.50 at $214.675 per hundredweight. 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

I knew I'd see her around. I'd be at some party, she'd show up and I'd be walking out. 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

0: It's time once again for Talk of the Town, and as always, thrilled to have Michelle Gladys in studio, Vagreville's tourism coordinator. Michelle, the weather is starting to get a little bit cooler out there. Fall right around the corner, and of course, that means Fall Information Night is coming up. What's going on?
1: Yeah, you bet, Jeff. Thanks for having me. Our Fall Community Information Night is happening on Thursday, September 10th from 5 till 7 p.m. at the Vagreville Social Center. We currently have over 30 tables registered. Different groups like sports, dance, music, education, and community organizations will be there. There's plenty of opportunities for adults, kids, and teens. Come out and register for an extracurricular activity or learn about community organizations and what they have to offer, or volunteer for a group. Also worth noting, the food bank will be on site collecting food bank donations.
0: Always important there. And I know this event has been going on for a number of years, always seems bigger and better as we get ready for all the stuff in the fall. And it's a great way not only to get involved in fall activities, but to really see what's all out there and find out what the town and the community has to offer.
1: Yeah, that's right, Jeff. It's really meant to be one of those things where you can see what there is in this community. And there is so many different organizations and groups out there. So it's just come on out and see what there is.
0: And as always, for more information, you can check out the town's website at vagreville.com. But Michelle, we look forward to it, and we'll see you there.
1: Thank you very much.

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